even though it was so much fun, I didn't get to go on and make new memories with him. There was just memories in a big storm.

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1: 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She's so much more than you used to, knows just how to move, seduce.

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Get you round running all type of Benzes and Rovers. 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I'm the one, put you in Aliante. 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He was working coach bags, got your shenanigans. Top bitch at Frisco, I call her my baby.

0: 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Put your hands in the air. 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
1: 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BZN, If I Had Only a Chance. BZN kann man ins Deutsche übersetzen, Band ohne Namen.
2: It happened on a cold December morning. Together with my little sister, I was waiting at the harbor to pick up my daddy. He was returning from the sea to celebrate his birthday with us. The winds increased to gale force.